0: This is the Dancing Time in a summer day.
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0: wildest dream last night in Ibiza, right across from Ushuaia. 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
1: It's 9 p.m. on a fucking Friday. It's 9 p.m. on a fucking Friday. Get the fuck, fuck, get the fuck. 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Get the fuck up. We're going to high. Let's

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0: 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I am, you see, I am the creator, and this is my house.
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